say, as I've said to many people, as this title just about puts it all into focus. It's called With a Little Help from My Friends. Remember it.

Thank you very much indeed. See you again. Beautiful.

played this next song all the way back from the very first gig we ever played. And even before anybody knew what song it was very simple. They put their beers up in the air. So this song, if you got a cup,

0: From NPR News in Washington, I'm Ryland Barton. Iran's state-run news agency says the tentative deal extending the ceasefire with the U.S. and reopening the Strait of Hormuz also requires Israel to stop attacking Lebanon. Authorities say Israeli attacks have killed hundreds of women, children, and first responders there. NPR's Aya Batraoui has more.
1: Iran's Foreign Minister Abbas Araghchi says the first phase of negotiations centered on ending the war, opening the Strait of Hormuz, and lifting a U.S. naval blockade on Iran. Iran says several ships have already made it to Iranian ports since the deal was announced Monday. Araghchi says the next phase of talks that start this Friday will focus on nuclear issues and lifting U.S. sanctions. But he says the most important aspect of the deal is ending wars on all fronts, including starting Friday in Lebanon. He says Iran would view Israel's continued occupation of southern Lebanon as a violation of the agreement. Israel's prime minister says Israel will remain in a, quote, buffer zone of southern Lebanon for as long as necessary. Aya Batraoui, NPR News, Cairo.
0: The Department of Education is shifting its offices that oversee special education and student civil rights to other federal agencies, NPR's Janaki Mehta reports.
2: The offices overseeing special education, as well as rehabilitative services for adults with disabilities, are moving to the Department of Health and Human Services. The Education Department's Office for Civil Rights is now going to the Department of Justice. In a letter obtained by NPR, two top officials at the Ed Department say the moves are part of an administration commitment to end what they call micromanagement. These changes are part of the Trump administration's promise to dismantle the Department of Education altogether. Disability advocates are concerned that the rights of students with disabilities will suffer with a move to HHS, where they say disability could be seen through the lens of medical needs rather than students getting a quality public education. Janaki Mehta, NPR News.
0: Oklahoma and Washington, D.C. are holding primary elections today. Alabama and Georgia are holding runoffs. In Georgia, the Republican contest for governor and the U.S. Senate are the most watched, as Georgia Public Broadcasting's Sarah Callis reports.
3: Georgia Lieutenant Governor Burt Jones is hoping a last-minute endorsement from Governor Brian Kemp will give him a boost in the gubernatorial race.
4: We think that this is exactly what's going to put us over the top.
3: President Trump endorsed Jones early in the race. His opponent, billionaire Rick Jackson, says that he is the political outsider.
5: I'm going to go in and I'm going to make a change to this system.
3: Whoever wins that race will face Democrat Keisha Lance Bottoms in the general election. Voters are also choosing between Trump-endorsed Congressman Mike Collins and former football coach Derek Dooley to face Senator John Ossoff in November. For NPR News, I'm Sarah Callis in Atlanta.
0: South Africa is marking 50 years since the Soweto uprising by students, a pivotal moment in the fight against apartheid. On June 16, 1976, over 200 young protesters were killed by police, sparking further demonstrations. It's NPR. ICE released new standards for contractors that run detention facilities today. They can now rely more heavily on AI to communicate with detainees and continue refusing to pay wages for what they call detainees' voluntary work. The agency says they were revised to, quote, reduce the burden on our detention operators. More than 60,000 people are currently in ICE detention. A new study finds patients who modified their diet and exercise in their 50s have fewer chronic diseases in their 70s. NPR's Allison Aubrey reports it's a 20-year follow-up of the landmark Diabetes Prevention Program study.
6: An estimated 115 million adults in the U.S. have pre-diabetes, and it's well known that lifestyle changes can help reverse metabolic disease. Now, a new study shows that people who began exercising more and eating better in their 50s were up to 43% less likely to develop two or more serious chronic conditions, such as kidney disease, heart failure, and COPD. Dr. Marcel Salive of the National Institute on Aging is the study author.
7: I think it's very surprising to people that a modest amount of exercise and dietary changes can lead to these kinds of benefits.
6: The research found lifestyle changes were more effective than medication at fending off the chronic diseases. Allison Aubrey, NPR News.
0: Serena and Venus Williams are bringing their doubles tennis partnership back to Wimbledon in less than 2 weeks. 44-year-old Serena recently returned to competition after nearly 4 years away. Venus has been competing sporadically and turns 46 tomorrow. The Williams sisters have won 14 Grand Slam titles together. This is NPR.

Yes, sir. The early days for John Denver, recorded at the Philadelphia Folk Festival. He was warming up. He was actually asked at the festival, which was in Schwenksville. They had at that point they had moved from Paoli to Schwenksville, and John was there a number of times over that period of his life. He had just, I think, maybe a little bit after this, he wrote Leaving on a Jet Plane, which then Peter, Paul, and Mary recorded and made into a big hit. And he became more famous for his songs that he wrote than for his singing. But anyway, John Denver, warming up the audience at the Philadelphia Folk Festival, 1968. I think my chronology might be a little wrong, but what the heck.

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The feeling is laid back. Palm trees grow and rents are low, but you know, keep thinking about making my way back.

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But except for the names and a few other changes, if you talk about me,

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0: great moments in rock and roll. 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I reached down, I bent down, I scooped down, I gathered up a generous mint full of the deadly
1: yellow snow.
0: The deadly yellow snow from right there where the huskies go. And then I proceeded to rub it all into his beady little eyes with a vigorous circular motion hitherto unknown to the people in Erie, Pennsylvania.

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Great googly moogly! I wrecked that fur trapper. I made that fur trapper feel just like I do standing here right now. And I'm telling you, that fur trapper was hurting. He got up and he said, and I quote,

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You know he's got to be hurting if he ever wears a sweater on stage during a show. So I turned to him and I said, listen, buddy, have you ever heard about the legend, the ancient Eskimo legend? On whatever it is that they write it on up there. You know the one that says if anything bad ever happens to the Irish, you gotta, and then you go trudging across the tundra? He said, yes, well, I certainly have. And so he went trudging across the tundra, mile after mile, trudging across the tundra. He kept on trudging because he sure shit couldn't run that day. He was trudging across the tundra, all the way down to the parish of St. Alfonso. Now, for all of you good Catholics in the audience, St. Alfonso is the patron saint. St. Alfonso is the patron saint of the smelt fishermen of Portuguese extraction, as you all know. And his parish is located at the orifice of the Columbia River Delta, right over by Ruth's parents' house. Now watch Ruth, she's gonna play this hot lick for you. It's always good to watch Ruth, just out of general purpose.

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Thank you very much for coming to the concert.

0: millions and millions of dollars. Much as he might be. 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He can open up a chain of motels for ball. On the highway, yes indeed.
1: Quadrophonic desperation.
0: Oh, pinch that loaf now.

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I used to have 25 tapes, now I only got 10. Can't remember what happened to the rest, but they gave them to a friend. Gave a couple to B.B. Rebozo, gave a couple to Pat Boone, gave a couple to Ronald Reagan, gave a couple to the new vice president. He said he'd stick with me through thick and thin, even if I invaded Nicaragua.

0: kissed him on the lip goodbye. Made him a cocksucker by proxy, yes he did. And he didn't even bat an eye.
1: The man in the White House.
0: Ew. He's got a conscience.

0: they're all the same, so sing right along now.
1: Dick is just an asshole.
0: Sincerely, Dick, we mean it. Sincerely, Ron, we mean it. Sincerely, Dick and Ron, we continue to mean it.
1: We
0: now let's bring the Republican.

0: say?
1: It must have been the police force.
2: Where is the gas mask?
3: It's eating.
2: It's right there. Oh, good.
0: It's having lunch, Frank.
2: Give me the gas mask.
1: I had too much.
2: Okay. Thank you. Thank you, doctor.
1: I had too much.
2: Ladies and gentlemen, Roy Estrada. This is the part of our program that is dedicated to the theory that Grand Opera is not dead, it just smells funny. We're now going to perform a piece. This is the tragic part of a very... Huh? Wait. Turn off the light? No, we can't turn off the light because they're making movies of you. What, you guys don't want to be in the movie? Hey, put them in the movie. Right. That's why the lights are on. Do you understand? Even up there. Get those people up there in the movie. And those people over there need to be in the movie too. All right, now look, now that you all realize that you are in the movie, and I'm glad that you're in the movie, forget about the light. You can do it with the lights on. I've done it myself a number of times. It's a lot of fun. Now sit down. Now, let's get serious, folks. This is Grand Opera time. This is our Halloween Grand Opera. I mean, you don't want to have a regular Halloween, do you? Right. You want the best. You deserve the best. You're going to get the best. Ladies and gentlemen, Roy Estrada and the demise of the imported rubber goods mask.
1: Too much, monkey. Too much. Too much. Oh.
2: No. In this scene, a lonely boy of European extraction

0: What's he doing?
1: He's eating.
0: Watch him eat. And while he's eating, talk to me while he's eating and ask me what he's doing.
2: What's he doing?
0: Now listen, I'll tell you one more time. Watch him eat. And while he's eating, go fuck yourself. Watch him eat. While he's eating, talk to me while he's eating and ask me what he's doing. And what's he doing? No, he's not reading, he's eating. Now, I'll tell you again. Watch him. That's right, he's eating. I know. Okay, one big loud noise. You go back there. Watch the wire. Oh, no wonder his microphone was disconnected. Oh. Wait a minute. Was that coming out at all? Could you hear what he was saying at all? Oh, I hope that wasn't wasted. Wasn't wasted?

Now this little number is in 13. It's subdivided 5/8 and 4/4. If you want to clap your hands, 1 2 1 2 3 1 2 3 4 1 2 1.

this guitar, and it's beginning to sound really cruddy to me. Then we're going to play for you a piece of music that will be on an album in November called No Commercial Potential. And the name of this piece of music is Shortly, a little suite for electric combo in several movements. You may count the movements if you wish. Do not clap between movements.

0: We have another new song for you. 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Okay?
1: Curse of the Zomboids.
0: The name of this song is The Curse of the Zomboids.

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1: 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That's where I want to

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Wouldn't let me in the hotel. I got a key to the ladies and gentlemen, welcome to our program tonight, which features Ruth Underwood on percussion. Napoleon Murphy Brock on tush, tush, tush. Chester Thompson on drums. Tom Fowler on bass. And George Duke on keyboards. And the name of the very first song that we're going to play

Rick Willis, Tommy Mars, David Logerman, Arthur Merrill, Ray White. Thank you for coming to the show, Ray White, and Ray White, and good night.

let me tell you what I'm gonna do tonight. Tonight, since this is the big one, we're going to play a very long show. I hope you people aren't in a hurry to get home. Wait a minute. Keep it? Okay. What am I supposed to do with this? Write on it? All right, look. Here. I'll tell you, whose was this? Hey, don't match each other, move back. Now look, hi. What we're going to do, for those of you who have been here before, stop, silence, listen. Here, important announcement. For those of you who have been here before, John, we are going to play a whole collection of stuff that we don't normally do. But before we do that, we are going to play our normal show for those of you who haven't seen any of the other shows. So, if you already know the songs to the normal show, sing along. And if you don't, hope you enjoy it. Let me introduce you to the members of our rocking teenage combo. This is Vince Colaiuta on drums, Arthur Barrow on bass, Patrick O'Hearn on bass, Tommy Mars on keyboards, Denny Wally on guitar, Peter Wolf on keyboards, Ed Mann on percussion, and a little bit later on,

0: Thank you. Thank you very much. All right, I'm gonna tune up for a second and we'll get to the next song. What was that? I can't really hear you, I'm sorry. It sounds like, what time are you making the bones come out? I'm not making any bones come out.
1: Bones out sometimes.
0: Well, maybe we'll talk about it later. All right, so we are going to play a song that has nothing to do with bones.

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Have you guessed me yet? Well, I'm the slime oozing out from your TV set. 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

0: right, you want to hear... 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Just shout into that mic in front of you there. Oh, hang on, the wrong side of it.
1: Hello. Yes, thank you, Frank. What is this, King Kong? Louie? Okay.
0: Well, we'll try to take it then.
2: There was one part where I...

They think, what can I say? What can a person like myself say to a vegetable? But the answer is simple, my friends. Just call and tell them how you feel about muffins, pumpkins, wax paper, caledonias, mahoganies and elbows, and green things in general, and soon a new rapport. You and your new little green and yellow buddies, grooming together, maintaining your coolness together, worshiping together in the church of your choice, only in America.

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0: 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Ladies and gentlemen, it is my pleasure to introduce to you at this time the dynamic Mr. Napoleon Murphy Brock, who is going to croon to you three in a row devastating little ditties, some of which you've never heard before, but don't let that bother you. The first one is called In the Pygmy Twilight. The second one is called The Idiot Bastard Son. And the third one is a song about monster movies called A Little More Cheapness, Please.
1: Wait a minute, just a minute.
0: We must be very close to New Jersey here.
1: T-shirts.

0: released. One of them will be the Francesco album and the Thingfish album. This is Thingfish.
1: Now, this nasty sucker be the responsible party for the original involvement of the original potion.
2: It's only health
1: and under the magic of speechcraft, not to mention a little peanut craft. We's about to show you. And the

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Let's hear it for another great Italian, Alvin Lee, ladies and gentlemen. Vinny, Butsis, Vinny's girlfriend, Butsis' girlfriend, Patty, Denny, Marty, forget your name, even though you've been in the crew for a while, David, Ike, Tommy, Ed, another Vinny, Arthur, Al Di Meola, ladies and gentlemen. Thanks for coming to the show. Hope you enjoyed it. On behalf of Alvin Lee, see you next time.

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2: Showmanship is great, isn't it, kids? 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

0: Zebra, algebra, amnesia, cadabra. 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
1: Who's in there?
0: Just so my skin clears up. Turn it to Channel 13 and make me watch the rubber tug when it comes out. 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
1: That's why I say,
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0: 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Don't fool yourself, girl. 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
1: 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That girl back there who wants it up the poop chute.
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0: Fool yourself, girl. 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
0: Howling over to some anti-articulate.

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0: The group got together in San Jose, California, in 1969, late 69, early 1970. I myself and a friend of mine who played bass went to San Jose to make it big and famous, and got a rude awakening. We starved for a while. We got together with a guy named Tom Johnston and played a lot of clubs around San Jose for $5 a night. We worked once a week for about a year or so, maybe less. And we got a break with a production company in San Mateo who put us on their first album on Warner Brothers. At that time, we were called PUD, and it was one morning that a friend of ours was eating breakfast with us at the table. Said, you guys are looking for a name, and we had been for a few weeks previous. You guys ought to call yourselves the Doobie Brothers. Ha ha ha. It was ridiculous. It sounded hokey, first off, and we needed something else, so we decided to use it. We kept it, and here we are today. Since the band's been together, there have been a number of musical changes. We first started the band as a power trio, bass, drums, and guitar. Then we incorporated three horn players into the group, still as a power bass trio with horns. Later on, they dropped out, and we got another guitar player, which was Pat Simmons.
1: We had the world's biggest amplifiers when we first went on the road. Each one of us had about 400 or 500 watts that we were working with, and blowing the audience away. They liked it, you know. In those days, early 70s, it was okay to play that loud. People have begun to realize that it hurts. We've sort of changed with each album that we put out. Our first album was mainly a kind of an acoustic type album. A lot of acoustic guitars and almost country type songs. The second album, we got into more of a blues rock and roll vein. Third album is probably a little more Latin and a little more production in the studio, I think. The fourth album is like real R&B. What Were Once Spices was a real rhythm and blues type album. Stampede sort of went to, we did a little bit of country rock and roll. Then with Taking It to the Streets, we again were into an R&B, a little more of a jazz kind of a thing. And then with Living on the Fault Line, we have continued, I think, in the rhythm and blues direction, but maybe have become a little more sophisticated musically on this album. And then the next one coming up after this is back to the roots again. I think we'll probably be a little more rock and roll oriented albums. So we're going round and round.

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What do you think? We might just do that. Might prove interesting. Okay, on with the show. This next song we're going to do tonight is a very, very sort of special song. Every night we do it, it seems to be getting better. That's the honest truth, really. And that really depends on the kind of audience you have. That's the truth. You, I must tell you, you are what we call a sophisticated rock audience. Yes, very sophisticated. Anyway, this is a song of the day the races are.

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And then when it comes, it's never really what you had or thought it was going to be. I gotta tell you, I can speak for all of us on this stage and in this crew. We have waited for this city for a long, long time on this tour. And I gotta tell you, Nashville, you blew everything that I was.

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0: 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How's it going? 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
1: I lost it.
0: Where did you lose it?
1: Can't remember. I lost it.
0: Oh, that's sad.
1: Come on.
0: Totally downed the whole set for me now.
2: It's called Bunny Joe.

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Multiverse, entanglement, time, centurion, time machine, critical density, contraction, singularity, everything and nothing, life and death, matter of the universe.

Ronnie Hodges. Thank you for Johnny Hodges. Our next number is the title number from the Shakespearean suite, Such Sweet Thunder. It's taken from the statement in Othello that there was such a sweet and swinging line that Othello gave Desdemona, and that, of course, he married her, and her father tried to have the marriage annulled. And when they presented the case, of course, the Duke of Venice said that he was certain that such a sweet and swinging line, such as Such Sweet Thunder, had been given to his daughter, he was certain she would have gone for it too. Such Sweet Thunder. Why?

We're going to do something else from my first album. I don't know a Sweet Baby James minute quite this way, but this is how I...

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The song is actually called

0: Yes.
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0: Thank you, ladies and gentlemen.
1: Thank you very much.
0: And the fellow that gives me water and my scarves and sings harmony with me, he's from Decatur, Alabama. His name is Charlie Hodge. Charlie's the most famous person in my gate. Our conductor, ladies and gentlemen, from Las Vegas, Mr. Joe Gershow. Maestro. Fantastic Joe Gershow Orchestra.

just incredible. Hey, bring everybody out here. 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I love you, brother. I love you, Mr. John Nichols. Hey, it takes a lot of people to make this show happen. I want to introduce all the people who've been working on backstage. My manager, David Wolf. Come on out here, David. Miss Bianca Poldermans, everybody, all you guys, don't be shy. Come on out here. Hey, this is the head of my label, Miss Ed. Give it up for Ed. We got Jan, we got Sebastian, we got Bianca, we got my husband Scott, we got my brother Mike. And from Cleveland, Ohio, we have Mr. Bill Ransom on the drums. We got Willem, what's up, Willem? We got Mr. John Nichols on the guitar. And we got Mr. Bob Marinelli on the bass. And where's Jason? Where is he? And Jason, he did all your sound tonight. God bless y'all. Thank you so much. We had a ball.

0: Thank you. Thank you very much. All right, I'm gonna tune up for a second and we'll get to the next song. What was that? I can't really hear you, I'm sorry. It sounds like, what time are you making the bones come out? I'm not making any bones come out.
1: Bones out sometimes.
0: Well, maybe we'll talk about it later. All right, so we are going to play a song that has nothing to do with bones.
2: Goodbye,
0: it's a song.

0: Barton. Iran's state-run news agency says the tentative deal extending the ceasefire with the U.S. and reopening the Strait of Hormuz also requires Israel to stop attacking Lebanon. Authorities say Israeli attacks have killed hundreds of women, children, and first responders there. NPR's Aya Batraoui has more.
1: Iran's Foreign Minister Abbas Araghchi says the first phase of negotiations centered on ending the war, opening the Strait of Hormuz, and lifting a U.S. naval blockade on Iran. Iran says several ships have already made it to Iranian ports since the deal was announced Monday. Araghchi says the next phase of talks that start this Friday will focus on nuclear issues and lifting U.S. sanctions. But he says the most important aspect of the deal is ending wars on all fronts, including starting Friday in Lebanon. He says Iran would view Israel's continued occupation of southern Lebanon as a violation of the agreement. Israel's prime minister says Israel will remain in a, quote, buffer zone of southern Lebanon for as long as necessary. Aya Batraoui, NPR News, Cairo.
0: The Department of Education is shifting its offices that oversee special education and student civil rights to other federal agencies, NPR's Janaki Mehta reports.
2: The offices overseeing special education, as well as rehabilitative services for adults with disabilities, are moving to the Department of Health and Human Services. The Education Department's Office for Civil Rights is now going to the Department of Justice. In a letter obtained by NPR, two top officials at the Ed Department say the moves are part of an administration commitment to end what they call micromanagement. These changes are part of the Trump administration's promise to dismantle the Department of Education altogether. Disability advocates are concerned that the rights of students with disabilities will suffer with a move to HHS, where they say disability could be seen through the lens of medical needs rather than students getting a quality public education. Janaki Mehta, NPR News.
0: Oklahoma and Washington, D.C. are holding primary elections today. Alabama and Georgia are holding runoffs. In Georgia, the Republican contest for governor and the U.S. Senate are the most watched, as Georgia Public Broadcasting's Sarah Callis reports.
3: Georgia Lieutenant Governor Burt Jones is hoping a last-minute endorsement from Governor Brian Kemp will give him a boost in the gubernatorial race.
4: We think that this is exactly what's going to put us over the top.
3: President Trump endorsed Jones early in the race. His opponent, billionaire Rick Jackson, says that he is the political outsider.
5: I'm going to go in and I'm going to make a change to this system.
3: Whoever wins that race will face Democrat Keisha Lance Bottoms in the general election. Voters are also choosing between Trump-endorsed Congressman Mike Collins and former football coach Derek Dooley to face Senator John Ossoff in November. For NPR News, I'm Sarah Callis in Atlanta.
0: South Africa is marking 50 years since the Soweto uprising by students, a pivotal moment in the fight against apartheid. On June 16, 1976, over 200 young protesters were killed by police, sparking further demonstrations. It's NPR. ICE released new standards for contractors that run detention facilities today. They can now rely more heavily on AI to communicate with detainees and continue refusing to pay wages for what they call detainees voluntary work. The agency says they were revised to, quote, reduce the burden on our detention operators. More than 60,000 people are currently in ICE detention. A new study finds patients who modified their diet and exercise in their 50s have fewer chronic diseases in their 70s. NPR's Allison Aubrey reports it's a 20-year follow-up of the landmark Diabetes Prevention Program study.
6: An estimated 115 million adults in the U.S. have pre-diabetes, and it's well known that lifestyle changes can help reverse metabolic disease. Now, a new study shows that people who began exercising more and eating better in their 50s were up to 43% less likely to develop two or more serious chronic conditions, such as kidney disease, heart failure, and COPD. Dr. Marcel Salive of the National Institute on Aging is the study author.
7: I think it's very surprising to people that a modest amount of exercise and dietary changes can lead to these kinds of benefits.
6: The research found lifestyle changes were more effective than medication at fending off the chronic diseases. Allison Aubrey, NPR News.
0: Serena and Venus Williams are bringing their doubles tennis partnership back to Wimbledon in less than 2 weeks. 44-year-old Serena recently returned to competition after nearly 4 years away. Venus has been competing sporadically and turns 46 tomorrow. The Williams sisters have won 14 Grand Slam titles together.

the world know. Welcome in, babe. 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

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My daughter once wore a Halloween costume where she was Winnie the Pooh, disguised as a bunny. She was 5 years old. It was really cool, and it stuck with me. I kept trying to figure it out. Winnie the Pooh, disguised as a bunny? Why? But then one day, it hit me. It didn't matter. And then I thought, hey, what's the point of trying to figure it out? She's my daughter, and I love her. That's what counts. And luckily, I'm not so out of it that it took something like Winnie the Bunny to put me in touch with the love I have for my kid. That's real. I've known that since day one. Will I ever find out about Winnie the Bunny? Will you ever find out about the bovine oinker in front of you? It's one of the many mysteries of life. Which is better, knowing or wondering? I like the wonder of wondering. So let's have a beer and forget about it.

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0: I'm Bugaboo Sweet Dreams, also known as Blow. I'm Bugaboo Disappear, also known as.
1: Where did he go?

0: I Bugaboo Rocket, also known as. If I were a boy. Bugaboo, we gotta work it out. Hey, also known as
1: we like to party.

0: bit like the end in a Tommy, this, isn't it? To you. Thank you. I've always had difficulty, you know, finishing things, really. You know, I mean, I got to the end of Tommy and I didn't know what to do with Tommy. He'd been through all this terrible stuff and, you know, we all really identified with him. And, God, what's he going to do at the end of the story? And just didn't know what to send him up this mountain. Go. Up you go. And the end of Quadrophenia, this poor screwed up little kid, you know, he can't get the girl, he crashes his scooter, the guy he thinks is a great guy ends up is a bellhop, and, you know, it's just, and he goes to the sea and it's flat. And it smells a bit funny too. And in the distance there's somebody going. So he gets a boat and he goes out and he gets on the rock and then gets on the rock and, well, then it's the end. It kind of happens like that at the end of Tattoo. You know, you get to the end and we think, my wife is tattooed too, and? Yes. Well, a Rudy too. Toodle, toodle.
1: Evidence front.
0: We're good. Not Eminence Front, no. No, I'm going to do Collins. Give me the Collins.

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speaking with some French girl who says she knows me well. And I was sent a message to find out if she's talked.

And she tried to tell me, says, stay away from the railroad line. She says all the railroad men, they drink up your blood like wine. And I said, oh, I didn't know that.

past with 20 pounds of headlines stapled to his chest. 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

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And clenching your fists for the ones like us who are oppressed by the figures of beauty, you fixed yourself. You said, well, never mind, we are ugly, but we have the music.

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For the workers in song, probably still is. For those of them left. Ah, but you got away, didn't you, baby?

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I don't mean to suggest that I loved you the best. I don't keep track of each fallen robin. I remember you well in the Chelsea Hotel. That's all, my little darling. I don't even think of you that often.

and tequila. I turn to

0: From NPR News in Washington, I'm Ryland Barton. Iran's state-run news agency says the tentative deal extending the ceasefire with the U.S. and reopening the Strait of Hormuz also requires Israel to stop attacking Lebanon. Authorities say Israeli attacks have killed hundreds of women, children, and first responders there. NPR's Aya Batraoui has more.
1: Iran's Foreign Minister Abbas Araghchi says the first phase of negotiations centered on ending the war, opening the Strait of Hormuz, and lifting a U.S. naval blockade on Iran. Iran says several ships have already made it to Iranian ports since the deal was announced Monday. Araghchi says the next phase of talks that start this Friday will focus on nuclear issues and lifting U.S. sanctions. But he says the most important aspect of the deal is ending wars on all fronts, including starting Friday in Lebanon. He says Iran would view Israel's continued occupation of southern Lebanon as a violation of the agreement. Israel's prime minister says Israel will remain in a, quote, buffer zone of southern Lebanon for as long as necessary. Aya Batraoui, NPR News, Cairo.
0: The Department of Education is shifting its offices that oversee special education and student civil rights to other federal agencies, NPR's Janaki Mehta reports.
2: The offices overseeing special education, as well as rehabilitative services for adults with disabilities, are moving to the Department of Health and Human Services. The Education Department's Office for Civil Rights is now going to the Department of Justice. In a letter obtained by NPR, two top officials at the Ed Department say the moves are part of an administration commitment to end what they call micromanagement. These changes are part of the Trump administration's promise to dismantle the Department of Education altogether. Disability advocates are concerned that the rights of students with disabilities will suffer with a move to HHS, where they say disability could be seen through the lens of medical needs rather than students getting a quality public education. Janaki Mehta, NPR News.
0: Oklahoma and Washington, D.C. are holding primary elections today. Alabama and Georgia are holding runoffs. In Georgia, the Republican contest for governor and the U.S. Senate are the most watched, as Georgia Public Broadcasting's Sarah Callis reports.
3: Georgia Lieutenant Governor Burt Jones is hoping a last-minute endorsement from Governor Brian Kemp will give him a boost in the gubernatorial race.
4: We think that this is exactly what's going to put us over the top.
3: President Trump endorsed Jones early in the race. His opponent, billionaire Rick Jackson, says that he is the political outsider.
5: I'm going to go in and I'm going to make a change to this system.
3: Whoever wins that race will face Democrat Keisha Lance Bottoms in the general election. Voters are also choosing between Trump-endorsed Congressman Mike Collins and former football coach Derek Dooley to face Senator John Ossoff in November. For NPR News, I'm Sarah Callis in Atlanta.
0: South Africa is marking 50 years since the Soweto uprising by students, a pivotal moment in the fight against apartheid. On June 16, 1976, over 200 young protesters were killed by police, sparking further demonstrations. It's NPR. ICE released new standards for contractors that run detention facilities today. They can now rely more heavily on AI to communicate with detainees and continue refusing to pay wages for what they call detainees voluntary work. The agency says they were revised to, quote, reduce the burden on our detention operators. More than 60,000 people are currently in ICE detention. A new study finds patients who modified their diet and exercise in their 50s have fewer chronic diseases in their 70s. NPR's Allison Aubrey reports it's a 20-year follow-up of the landmark Diabetes Prevention Program study.
6: An estimated 115 million adults in the U.S. have pre-diabetes, and it's well known that lifestyle changes can help reverse metabolic disease. Now a new study shows that people who began exercising more and eating better in their 50s were up to 43% less likely to develop two or more serious chronic conditions, such as kidney disease, heart failure, and COPD. Dr. Marcel Salive of the National Institute on Aging is the study author.
7: I think it's very surprising to people that a modest amount of exercise and dietary changes can lead to these kinds of benefits.
6: The research found lifestyle changes were more effective than medication at fending off the chronic diseases. Allison Aubrey, NPR News.
0: Serena and Venus Williams are bringing their doubles tennis partnership back to Wimbledon in less than 2 weeks. 44-year-old Serena recently returned to competition after nearly 4 years away. Venus has been competing sporadically and turns 46 tomorrow. The Williams sisters have won 14 Grand Slam titles together. This is NPR.

hear them say low. That little boy's reached the age of 24.

Hi everybody, it's nice to be here in Boston. We'd like to do the first cut off our new album on Sire Records entitled The Blue.

0: three times we've been to this fabulous city of Atlanta. This next song is also from the British Steel album and contains the word, the law, in the title. You know what I'm talking about?
1: Breaking the what? Breaking the what? Breaking the what? You got it.

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Anyway, we're gonna do the first ever Utopia single that was never released. Somebody's on their toes here. You see, it was never released, but in Utopia, it's been playing at the number one spot for the past 22 weeks, fighting off Olivia Newton-John and Glenn Campbell on the Bay City Rollers and everybody.

We'd like to do a tune that was writ by our synthesizer player, Roger Powell. Synthesizer and keyboards. Let's not shortchange the young lad now. And he's written a song that used to have a very long, elaborate title. It went something like the Emerald Tablet of Hermes Trismegistus. It went something like that. But due to some publishing hassle, we decided to change it to, we did the next most logical thing, and we named it after a popular American biscuit called Mr. Trismegistus.

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He that built all the bombs, he that built the death planes, he that built the big guns, he that hid behind walls.

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0: easy, Roy. There's some very weird, strange, and dangerous shit going on out there right now. In America, they are persecuting people for using their right to free speech and voicing their dissent. This is happening now. In America, the richest men are taking satisfaction in abandoning the world's poorest children to sickness and death. This is happening now. In my country, they're taking sadistic pleasure in the pain that they inflict on loyal American workers. They're rolling back historic civil rights legislation that led to a more just and plural society. They're abandoning our great allies and siding with dictators against those struggling for their freedom. They're defunding American universities that won't bow down to their ideological demands. They're removing residents off American streets and without due process of law are deporting them to foreign detention centers and prisons. This is all happening now. A majority of our elected representatives have failed to protect the American people from the abuses of an unfit president and a rogue government. They have no concern or idea of what it means to be deeply American. The America that I've sung to you about for 50 years is real. And regardless of its faults, it's a great country with a great people. So we'll survive this moment. Now, I have hope because I believe in the truth of what the great American writer James Baldwin said. He said, in this world, there isn't as much humanity as one would like.
1: What we're gonna do right now,
0: but there's enough.
1: Is we're gonna play a song that started it all out for us way back there in 1982. Maybe you know this one. Check it out. It's called Night Ranger. Come on!